0: Mr. Jack. We'll get him, Mr. Jack. We'll get him.
1: I'll be telephone. All right, send in them troops. Get the planes going and use all tanks.
2: Bring it on, tanks!
3: Hey, you guys are whacked out or what? Get those tanks out of here!
0: Okay. We got him. We got him.
3: Got who?
1: Mr. Jack, you're a lucky fellow. Usually takes months to track down his type.
3: What do you mean? What type? Who type? What? What's this all about? You guys come in here, you tell me my life is threatened, that it's national security or something like that, and then you never even tell me, well, what it's all about. Now, who's going to pay for all these repairs, huh?
0: You know, I've met some ingrates in my time, C-102, but this guy takes the cake.
1: Yeah, we save his neck and look at the thanks we get.
0: Yeah, let's go home. Come on.
3: Now, wait a minute. I demand an explanation, you know?
1: Just send the bill to Uncle Sam. Come on, CT-01.
4: Let's go, C-102.
3: Boy, I don't know whether to feel guilty or happy. Send the bill to Uncle Sam. Well, what's the address?
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1: But when will I see you again? I walk the lonely night in search of you. There is you lost in the darkness, and there goes us finding the light together.

I'm a little confused. I was about to read you this story off the newswire, you know, but skimming over it, I'm a little confused about what it means. I mean, it says here that some lady from England lost 2,000 pounds. 2,000 pounds. I mean, it's got to be a misprint. I mean, either that or she was on a hell of a diet. You know what I'm talking about?

I date every way. You everything I want, you everything I love. I just dream about you and put you, well, I'll finish this later.

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3: 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You know what I mean? No phonious balonious, no pollution, no crapola. Only the utmost in ultimate sound. 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

0: And now, here are some scenes from next week's Wolfman Jack show.
1: Down further.
2: Here?
1: Down a little bit more.
2: Here?
3: If you really loved me, you'd do it.
1: All right, what size are you?
2: Don't try and stop me. It's no use. I'm going to jump.
1: Well, go ahead already.
2: I'm going to jump. Don't try.
3: Do it. Who cares?
2: Don't try and stop me now, because I'm going to go.
1: Well, get on with it. And if it shouldn't come to blows, you're going to be the first, buddy. You understand?
0: All this and more on the next Wolfman Jack show. Don't miss it.
2: Ow!
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I just can't decide whether I want to have something to eat or to make love. But I guess it's like they always say, man does not live by broad alone.

0: out there, we got to get out of here. And we really had a pleasure having you on the show today, Mello.
1: Anytime you want my input, baby cakes, I'm right here.
0: Mello Mike Walker, everybody. Let's hear a little applause for him, please.
2: Hey,
0: all right.
2: Yeah.
0: That's okay.
1: Come on, guys.
2: That's a little applause.
1: Hey, well, that's little as possible.
0: Bye, everybody. Say bye.
3: Bye. Bye.

Yeah.

0: Bibbidi Bobberan, Bob Bob, Bob Bobberan. You got it, rockin' and rollin', rockin' and reelin', Bobberan, Bob Bob, Bob Bobberan.
1: Let's try it once more.
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